754. 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Drink some margaritas by swinging blue lights. Listen to the mariachi play at midnight. Are you with me? Are you with me?

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1: 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But wait a minute, isn't this...
0: Yeah, yes it is.
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0: Well, baby, I went down and got it for you.
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0: 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Drive crazy.
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1: 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It's systematic. It's hydromatic. 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

0: 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Ain't you my man? And I quit on my thumb. Real nice, somebody show him fun. 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
1: Je luistert naar Radio 2 in Vlaams-Brabant en Brussel.